Come on, get your hands up. Everybody, get your hands up. 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Everybody, get your hands up. Come on, get your hands up. Everybody, get your hands up. 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Everybody, get your hands up. It's a feeling.

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I will hold the pieces that we broke.

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And here's what I will share with you. That in the process of working on your dreams, you are going to incur a lot of disappointment, a lot of failure, a lot of pain, a lot of setbacks, a lot of defeats. But in the process of doing that, you will discover some things about yourself that you don't know right now.

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1: 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Max on the mix. Do you wanna dance? Max on the mix. 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
1: 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Mix. Do you want to dance? 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